0: chips in Horseshoe Bay,
1: a burger with a lot of Balhanna,
0: or how about a milkshake at Manham?
1: We also love sinking our teeth into better music and more of it. 5MU.

Janis Joplin's iconic 68 cover of Piece of My Heart with Big Brother and the Holding Company. Not the original version. It was first recorded and released by Aretha Franklin's sister, Irma, and that was in 67, a year earlier. The original R&B rendition is more exasperated, more resigned, you could say, compared to Joplin's raw and explosive blues rock interpretation. Hey, it's great to be with you on A More Music Morning. G'day if you're listening on the iHeart app. That's a great choice. If you go to your phone, if you've got a smartphone, go to the App Store, type in iHeart, download it free. And every time you go back to that app, you can check out all the great podcasts that are there. You can type in 5MU and stream us live. You can also find Adam and Jenny, the podcast, which has been running a week and a bit now, and you can listen back to some of the best bits of The Breakfast Show if you so desire. On your More Music Morning, The Animals coming up. Creedence Clearwater Revival before it. Heard it through the grapevine. Another cover here on 5MU.

0: Well, that wraps up the 80s at 8 tonight. Tomorrow night for our 80s artist spotlight, we have a special guest, Mark Lazotte, otherwise known as Johnny Diesel and the Injectors. We'll chat with Diesel about how he got started in the industry, who gave him a leg up, and where he got the name Johnny Diesel from. It'll be a fantastic chat tomorrow night on the 80s at 8. I'll catch you then. Thanks for keeping me company.
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0: Good morning, Pats.
2: Morning, everyone.
0: How was your day yesterday, Patsy? Would you say you're a Monday winner or loser?
2: Well, I am trying to be, you know, positive and glass half full. So I'm going to say winner because we had parent-teacher interviews last night. But the good thing about it, you'll relate to this, Christian, having brought up two daughters, the good thing now is that you can do it via Teams, so you don't have to physically go to school. I think it is.
0: Whenever I have to have a meeting on Teams, part of my soul dies. Like, can't just phone me or stop that Teams.
2: Yeah. No, it's much better than having to navigate your way across campus when you don't know
0: where
2: any room
0: is. Yeah, that's it. You

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0: Yes, the press conference is happening or has been happening. Swans players are going to Swans HQ, and Emma will have all the Download. It's Jonesy and Amanda driving you home.

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1: Hi, Emma.
2: Hi. Well, it's a story that has captured national attention in the last 24 hours or so. Of course, news broke yesterday that several Swans players are being investigated over this alleged sexual assault. We've been waiting all day for more news on this and still very little from the Swans themselves and from the AFL. Victoria Police has today confirmed that they've spoken to multiple people amid an ongoing investigation into this incident. But no arrests have been made. No one's been formally interviewed. Of course, the exact circumstances of the incident are still to be determined. But it's widely been reported that the

Tracy Chapman, Sakali Simon. Your favourite music and local information all in one place. Find them, you.

0: that chat. There's a new clue for the secret sound. $250 is the jackpot. So the first clue, you can find out what that clue is when I think of it. At 6:45 today. That's coming up. 6:07 on this Wednesday. From now on, completely poop free.
1: Well, just today.
0: Today, yeah. Unless you need to run off to the toot right now after your coffee. It's entirely up to you. It's Adam and Jenny this morning. Survivor kicking us off.

0: It's hard not to be angry when you break your favorite thing. It's tough when you spill stuff too. For those times when it feels like everything's going wrong, feels like it's just raining on you. Yeah.
1: Well, here's what you can do.

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